0: I only hope that we never lose sight of one thing, that it was all started by a mountain.
1: He popped out of my mind onto a drawing pad on a train ride from Manhattan to Hollywood. Mickey's first actual screen appearance was at the Old Colony Theater in New York in Steamboat Willie.
2: With the success of Mickey, I was determined to diversify.
1: This little fellow, bashful, he's secretly in love with Snow White. Dwarf's name fits his personality.
3: We set up our own art school. Now, we were dealing in motion, movement, and the flow of movement, the flow of things, you know, action, reaction, all of that. So we had to set up our own school. And out of that school have come the artists that now make up my staff here.
4: During the last few years, we've ventured into a lot of different fields. We've had the opportunity to meet and work with a lot of wonderful people. The story of Mickey is truthfully the real beginning of Disneyland.
3: Saturday was always Daddy's day with two daughters. So we'd start out and try to go someplace. I felt that there should be something built, some kind of an amusement enterprise built where that the parents and the children could have fun together.
5: To all who come to this happy place, welcome. Disneyland is your land. Here age relives fond memories of the past. And here youth may savor the challenge and promise of the future. Disneyland is dedicated to the ideals, the dreams, and the hard facts that have created America, with the hope that it will be a source of joy and inspiration to all the world. Thank you.
6: Welcome to a little bit of Florida here in California. This is where the early planning is taking place for our so-called Disney World project. Here in Florida, we have something special we never enjoyed at Disneyland, the blessing of size. There's enough land here to hold all the ideas and plans we could possibly imagine. We're now developing a master plan that encompasses the theme park and all the facilities around it that will serve the tourists. Hotels, motels, and a variety of recreation activities. In fact, just this little area alone is five times the size of Disneyland in California. Everything in this room may change time and time again as we move ahead. But the basic philosophy of what we're planning for Disney World is going to remain very much as it is right now. We know what our goals are. We know what we hope to accomplish. And believe me, it's the most exciting and challenging assignment we've ever tackled at Walt Disney Productions.

0: When you come in the main gate, past the railroad station, down the steps and across the band concert park, straight ahead lies the heartline of America, an old-fashioned Main Street. Hometown USA, just after the turn of the century. America was growing fast. Towns and villages were turning into cities. Soon the gas light will be replaced by electricity. But that was still in the future. At this time, Little Main Street was still the most important spot in the nation. Our second realm is called Adventureland. Within Adventureland is a wonder world of nature's own design. Her animal creatures, her fabulous plan of life.
1: Well, welcome aboard, crew. I'll be your skipper, alligator wrestler, and swimming instructor on a cruise that can only happen here in the Magic Kingdom. Hey, look what we found! The secret bathing pool of the Indian elephants. It's okay to stare, folks. They're all wearing their trunks. Look out in the back! This one looks a little angry. Now, over there is a giant python. They're real friendly creatures. They can even get a crush on you.
2: Me too, mateys. You come seeking adventures of salty old pirates.
3: Give it to them again, lads. Aye, that'll show the bilge rat. He needs persuasion, mates.
4: I will not talk.
5: Quiet, you scums.
6: Say, have you set your eyes on a bewitched maiden in your travels?
0: Now our third realm is Tomorrowland. Ever since the invention of the bow and arrow, mankind has both worried and been fascinated by the forward march of science to find some measure of understanding about the things that lie before us. In the programs to come from Tomorrowland, we plan to explore these forces and their use.
7: 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All astronauts should proceed to loading areas A and B. Passengers are now boarding for direct flight to Rika 1. 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

0: Ladies and gentlemen, boys and girls, start your engines.
1: Hello, everyone. Our gantry will arrive momentarily to lift us to the launch platform. Be sure to follow your flight instructor's directions and have fun.
2: Behind the gates of Frontierland is the inspirational America of the past century. Here is the treasure of our native folklore. The songs, tales, and legends of the big men who built the land.
3: One, two, three, four!

0: Ever since I was a small boy in Illinois, I've had a great personal admiration for Abraham Lincoln. We wanted to bring to the people of today the inspiring words of the man who held this nation together during its moment of greatest crisis, the Civil War.
1: This government must be preserved in spite of the acts of any man or set of men. Nowhere in the world is presented a government of so much liberty and equality. To the humblest and poorest among us are held the highest privileges and positions. Our reliance is in the love of liberty which God has planted in us.

0: hordes here, but there's room for 1,000. Any volunteers?
1: Goblins and ghouls, it's last Halloween.

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2: Our last realm is fantasy. We cross the moat into the world of imagination. Once here, we can fly with Peter Pan to Neverland, wander with Alice through Wonderland, ride Cinderella's pumpkin coach. In fact, anything your heart desires.

0: boys and girls, thank you for spending your day at the Magic Kingdom. It was Walt Disney's vision to create a place where dreams, imagination, and happiness would come together for all. We hope Walt Disney World has brought joy and inspiration and new knowledge to all who have come to this happy place, where the young at heart of all ages can laugh, play, and learn together.
1: The most important part of our floor project, in fact, the heart of everything we'll be doing in Disney World, we call it Epcot. Spelled E-P-C-O-T. Experimental Prototype Community of Tomorrow. Epcot will take its cue from the new ideas and new technologies that are now emerging from the creative centers of American industry. It will be a community of tomorrow that will never be completed, but will always be introducing and testing and demonstrating new materials and new systems. And Epcot will always be a showcase to the world for the ingenuity and imagination of American free enterprise.
2: In primal tribes, our ancestors create a lasting reminder with cave paintings. Hieroglyphics mark the rise of the written language. With papyrus scrolls, the written word begins to travel across the land. With the invention of the printing press, the Renaissance brings renewed interest in poetry, music, science, and art. On this wave of inspiration, we sail into a bold new era of communications. Today, we've created a vast electronic network stretching from our homes to the reaches of space.
3: Dynamic forces, sending a constant flow of energy through time. Let us now look at the origins of man's energy sources, starting with the beginning of fossil fuels. The remnants of these early creatures have become the primary source of energy used in the world today. Petroleum oil is the natural substance remaining from these once mighty creatures.

because of a highly sophisticated and ingenious process, not only will your ship be miniaturized, it will be beamed below the skin of a volunteer so that you will be able to view the inner workings of the human body.

0: research continues to give us better plant and animal production, as well as new insight into growing new plants in new environments. Fish farming is one of our fastest growing food industries. In a small aqua cell, we can produce tons of seafood crops. Some of these plants have great potential for the future, and many of our crops are served in Epcot restaurants.
1: Try to imagine a world where we've spent less time than on the surface of the moon. 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A world we've just begun to explore. Welcome to Seabase Alpha.
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3: Roger, number 1. Notify when clear of docking port. As you enter the visitor center, your sea cab is passing through part of our beautiful coral reef community. Now, we have quite a variety of sea life living within our base of operation, which is the largest of its kind in the world.

0: And Epcot will always be a showcase to the world. It's our hope that Epcot will stimulate American industry to develop new solutions that will meet the needs of people. Everything in Epcot will be dedicated to the happiness of the people who will work and play here, and those who come here from all around the world to visit our living showcase.
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2: Journey with us now through the color and the contrast of our magnificent land, where the past and the future are an inseparable part of the present. Only a stone's throw from any city in Canada, there's the great outdoors. You can be a part of nature out there and see life in the wild all around you.
1: The United Kingdom is right next door to Canada and offers unique shopping across 8 different architectural styles. While browsing for teas, candy, toys, or fine British clothing, you'll wander through an elegant London square and a rural countryside. 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
4: You have very nice hair. 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So tell me, how long do you stay in Epcot? Did you like it, man?
1: Along with the sights of the Parisian street artists and French locals, your senses will be overwhelmed with the sound of musicians on the street corner, the smell of perfume from the shops, or sit back with a glass of wine and just watch the world go by.
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0: Bastille Day. Nothing makes us prouder than to celebrate the birth of our Republic. 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
1: Just around the corner from France, you'll find authentic music and fun in the Morocco Showcase. 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Delicious local dishes and traditional entertainment from this North African country can be found in the restaurant Marrakesh. The next showcase on our journey is Japan, which is possibly the most serene in all of World Showcase. At the Teppanyaki Dining Room, a taste of traditional delicacies is a show in itself. Be sure to pay attention to the local customs.

0: Along the water's edge, you'll find the Renaissance architecture of the Italy Showcase. The gondolas at the water's edge, the tiles in the buildings, and the statues in the courtyard are all exact replicas from the old country. Inside Alfredo La Original di Roma, sit down and enjoy a serving of fettuccine Alfredo tossed in butter sauce and imported Italian cheese. The Germany Showcase was inspired by the Rhine and Bavarian regions, and it's just around the bend from Italy.
1: Wir nennen sie in Deutschland Fritzen. I hope you like them.
0: The Oktoberfest celebration in the beer garden is just as lively as any you'll find in Munich. In contrast to the merriment in Germany, the nearby China Showcase is dominated by Disney's replica of the Temple of Heaven. Outside the gardens, you may see a traditional Chinese dance, wishing passers-by good fortune. Or maybe another pair of mischievous characters. Inside the pavilion, you'll get a rare look at ancient Chinese handcrafts and art.
2: Really, this one in China we call it Xiupian. The material is silk. The line is gold. Here's the dragon.
0: Nestled between China and Mexico, the Norway Showcase celebrates the Viking heritage, folklore, and history of one of the world's oldest cultures.
3: What's this? How came you come here? This is a broken country.

Hola, welcome to the Mexico Showcase. Near the San Angelin, the mariachi band will stir anyone from their siesta. You may even be inspired to try some of the local dances. Inside the 3rd century, Mesoamerican Pyramid is a tribute to Mexican culture and a relaxing boat tour of Mexican life and history, from Mayan high priests to modern-day Mexican dancers.

0: Mr. Twain. What do you think of our America now?
1: I think the Founding Fathers never dreamed of an America like this.
0: Of course not. We weren't dreamers. We were visionaries. That is why our Constitution withstands the rigors of time.

The movie camera was considered more of a plaything, but photographic history was made with antique cameras like this old timer. Now, I guess that makes me an old timer myself, because I broke into the film business behind the camera of about this vintage. In the old days, we had to operate cameras by hand. Now, you crank too fast, and you get slow motion. Now, you crank slow, and your films would be speeded up. Actually, early pioneers of cinematography were not great artists by today's standards. But the films they shot were sensational in their day because they moved. Photography had come to life. So, let's crank up this old projector and see some of the fun and excitement in those quaint old motion pictures.

0: solid right there. What do you think you're doing, dear? You've walked into the middle of my shot. You've just ruined the entire thing. Your disregard for the greats is appalling. Look at you standing on someone so famous as this. The entire film world, the Chinese theater, all built on names like this, and there you are standing on it with a glaze on your eyes. Come over here where I can see you. Blonde hair, blue eyes. You're charming, you're stunning, you're compelling. Have you ever acted before? Smile, frown, laugh, cry. Oh, you take direction well. Go see a movie, think about it. I'll see you tomorrow, Soundstage 4. Oh. It's not easy being a genius.
1: Oh, Mickey, this is a wonderful movie ride.
2: No, it's the great movie ride.
3: Hello, everybody. My name is Susan, and I'm proud to welcome you to the great movie ride. I'll be taking you from this Hollywood soundstage right into the middle of the action of the greatest films ever made. Is everybody ready? Now move towards the unknown dangers that lurk in the shadows of the big city. This is the underworld.
1: Gangsters!
4: Like, what are you doing? The heat's on. You gotta get out of here. You don't want to get these nice people hurt, huh?
3: Who are you? What's going on?
4: I'm just a businessman in a tight spot, and you're in the middle, huh? Should you get out of here?
5: Here they come, boss.
6: Get out your grinders. Hey, quiet out there!
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7: Well, look at here. Just in time for the perfect getaway.
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7: Aren't you stupid, stranger, would you see? Me, my partner, Snake here. Bam, we got another plan.
9: Look out, the fight's gonna blow.
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3: Oh,
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7: You're with me now, so hold on to your horses. 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
10: 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You here to see Indy? Gore.
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1: Uh-oh.

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0: everyone, to the Backstage Studio Tour. You're on a shuttle ride that will take you behind the scenes of a working motion picture and television studio.
1: It's gonna be a real adventure.
0: We are now entering our back lot. This is known as Residential Street. You may notice something odd about each of these houses. Every single one is just a facade or false front. When production companies work on the back lot, the script sometimes calls for total control over the entire area. You may be able to see some of the specialized equipment it takes to make these productions a reality. This is our New York Street back lot. We use a few movie tricks such as forced perspective to give the illusion of an entire city. Like most studio boneyards, ours is filled with bits and pieces of movie memorabilia. See if you can identify any of the famous movies and actors that might have used these vehicles. We're now entering a large standing set used for special effects. As you can see, they're not filming right now.
2: Okay, roll up!

0: This is where animation begins. With a good story, adventure, romance, humor, and suspense. In this department, many story elements are born as sketches pinned up on a storyboard. When an animator is armed with a pencil and an active imagination, almost anything can happen. Here you can see an animator using a mirror in order to get that facial expression just right for his character. This is the layout and background department. The layout artist draws the sets and the background artist paints them. The background artist also establishes the mood of the scene by painting with the right colors. In this example, you can see how the various background elements, such as shadows and footprints, are combined together to form a scene.
1: Donald?
2: This is gonna be good!
1: Donald, I have a very bad feeling about this place. Isn't it supposed to be the haunted? Oh, I can't look.
2: Oh. Okay, Mom.
1: Oh.
2: Come on, Daisy, don't be tickled.

Let's go!

The well-being of our children and grandchildren depends on how well we preserve our natural resources, our soils, minerals, forests, water, and wildlife. Conservation is a way of life. It's a science whose principles are written in the oldest code in the world, the laws of nature. If we will protect our wildlife and preserve our lakes and streams, these things will last us for generations to

0: conservation. Well, conservation isn't just the business of a few people. It's a matter that concerns all of us. It's our responsibility to take care of these creatures and the natural settings that are their homes.
1: Here at Disney Animal Kingdom, we feed 1,500 animals. In a day, we go through approximately a ton and a half of food. Of that types of food, we go through produce, grain, hay, and meat products.

0: after they're brought into the collection so we can just make sure they're healthy.
1: Well, my name's Melinda, and I'm one of the animal keepers here in Conservation Station. And with me is a bird called a tawny frogmouth.

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0: Please, Mister Forbien, à qui vous mène mon
1: nez? 100 dollars. 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
1: I'm just like a little kid, excited about Disney World, about Mickey Mouse.
2: You have to get the balloon. 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
3: Welcome to the place where magic lives. 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So let's go see it all now, so you'll know your way around when you get here. 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Come here, boy. Come on, boy.
4: Come on. Who's a good boy?
3: Okay, maybe he's not a dog.

0: Kingdom Park. 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Make a wish. Suddenly you're Snow White, or you're soaring through the skies,
1: it make me want to...
0: or you're blasting through space. Whatever your dream, this is the place to make it come true. All grown-ups become children again as gigantic snow globes roll down the street and the Share a Dream Come True parade turns Main Street USA into one big kids' fest every day.
2: It was so good. All these story characters are walking on the street and then somebody just held me by hand and I was in the parade.
3: I love this place. I used to be Peter Pan. I had my hat, my sword, my peanut butter, and I could fly. But then my mom told me to stop jumping on the bed. But I outgrew that. But I never outgrew the wonder and excitement of the Magic Kingdom. Space Mountain, here I come!
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4: Scariest ride I've ever been on. You're in the dark, you're going round and round, up and down, looking at the stars. It's great, you gotta ride it.
0: Take command of your own Star Cruiser and blast off to infinity and beyond, zapping your enemies along the way. Buzz Lightyear's Space Ranger Spin is another out-of-this-world adventure. Think you're brave enough, huh? Then take part in a space travel experiment gone bad. Very bad. In the extraterrestrial alien encounter. For some fright on the lighter side, don't miss the classic Haunted Mansion, full of 999 grinning ghosts. Or set sail for a classic Disney adventure on Pirates of the Caribbean. On special nights, the Magic Kingdom comes alive with Spectro Magic, a parade of whimsical light that changes color before your eyes. Then look high above Cinderella Castle for the dazzling display that is Fantasy in the Sky fireworks. The Magic Kingdom Park, where everyone's a kid again every day.

0: Welcome to the Disney Studios. Lights, camera, showbiz. Just set foot on Hollywood Boulevard and you're a star.
1: Yes, indeed, you are a star. Still wet. I'm stuck. Help. Someone.
0: The music hits, the lights come down, and suddenly you could be in the hot seat at Who Wants to Be a Millionaire? Play It. Where the entire audience has a chance to play along for cool prizes. Hop into a 63 Fintail limo convertible and blast off from 0 to 60 in 2.8 seconds in Rockin' Roller Coaster, starring Aerosmith. Follow them through the streets of LA in the ultimate rock and roll road trip.
2: The roller coaster is not like a regular roller coaster, which clicks up a hill and then comes down really fast. This one starts off at about 60 miles an hour or something, just
3: with
2: rockets.
3: Tires screeching.
0: Feed your need for fright at the Twilight Zone Tower of Terror, where you'll learn that what goes up must definitely go down.
4: Ah!
0: And up and down. 13 stories to be exact. Ever ask yourself in a movie, how'd they do that? Discover the magic of special effects from the edge of your seat at the Indiana Jones Epic Stunt Spectacular. Get an insider's look at how movie magic is made behind the scenes on the Studio Backlot Tour, complete with a special effects extravaganza at Catastrophe Canyon. The Disney Stars and Motor Cars Parade is a takeoff on big-time Hollywood premieres of the 30s and 40s when celebrities arrived in limos. Only this time, the limos have a lot more character. In fact, you won't believe how many characters you'll see. Look out! Ursula, Maleficent, and some of the most evil Disney villains are out to get Sorcerer Mickey in Phantasm. This is a battle between good and evil that happens every night, and you won't want to miss it.
5: I grew up with all the Disney films and all the magic of everything, and wanting to be a part of that. This is about as close as an adult will ever be to getting into a film.
0: From Broadway-style shows to thrilling rides, from the big screen to the small screen, you are the star of this action-packed day of showbiz at the Disney Studios. 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It's a great time saver at all the most popular attractions in all four theme parks. Here's a demonstration.
1: Hi there.
6: Hi.
1: What's your name?
6: Lisa.
1: Hi, Lisa. Well, welcome. I'm going to show you how this cool little machine works. First, you take your park ticket. Then you place it in the FastPass kiosk. Then, once you do, you get another little ticket with a time frame on it. And guess what you do now, Lisa? Anything you want. Just come back when your time rolls around to enjoy your favorite ride. And best of all, Lisa, guess what? It's absolutely, positively free. Pretty cool, huh? Well, thanks for joining us, Lisa. Have a great time. Bye-bye.

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1: You know, this place is pretty wild, but it's far from being a zoo. 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Entirely Disney.
0: Every day, the whole jungle turns upside down with music, dancing, and Disney characters at Mickey's Jammin' Jungle Parade. 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Chester and Hester's Dino-Rama is a pre-hysterical world of its own, filled with wacky rides and games galore. The newest addition to this zany place is Primeval World, a spinning coaster ride through curves, hills, and drops. 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
2: She was scared.
3: He was afraid.
2: She was scared.
0: You'll twist and turn on a fast-moving thrill ride to save the last dinosaur. Then, take a spin through Asia on Kali River Rapids, where white waters and twisting currents always make a big splash. If it's a great show in the jungle you're searching for, look no further than Tarzan Rocks, a high-energy stage show filled with extreme stunts, rockin' music, and your favorites from the movie. Simba, Pumbaa, Timon, and the gang help you take part in a Broadway-style celebration fit for a king in the Festival of the Lion King. In the very heart of Disney's Animal Kingdom, behold the Tree of Life. Standing 14 stories high, it's made up of over 300 hand-carved animal sculptures. And inside the Tree of Life, bugs!
4: All these bugs come up underneath our feet. Oh, we felt them in our seat. People were squirming. I was moving around. It was great.
0: Check out Flick and a host, swarm of other characters. And it's Tough to Be a Bug.
1: Oops. I guess he won't be making it to the next show. I better hit the trail before that big stinky bug gets wind of this. Are you all right, little buddy? Do you have an understudy? Oh, good. All right. Go find Flick.
0: Don't miss Kilimanjaro Safaris, where you'll journey across 110 acres of African savanna and encounter freely roaming wildlife. But beware, the poachers are nearby.
5: It's really nice that they're out here, and they're not in a cage, and they're out in the open and running around. It's not like a zoo. It's similar to Serengeti, I suppose.
6: We thought you wouldn't really get to see them. We thought the animals would be far away, but they were so up close, and it was really exciting. It was really real, and the whole adventure that they take you on, it was a lot of fun.
0: In Disney's Animal Kingdom theme park, every path tells a new story, every trail leads to adventure, and every laugh lets your imagination roam free.

0: Welcome to Epcot. You'll have a ball discovering this place.
1: Epcot is limitless discovery. Here you'll find fun and imagination go together. There's a lot to see and do in this land of ideas. From China to Canada, World Showcase has 11 countries and countless worldly adventures. Here, international cuisine sizzles day and night. And world-class entertainment brings a smile to faces everywhere.
2: We learned a little bit of Japanese. Arigato, I think, is thank you. And what
3: sure. Did we learn?
2: I think so.
4: This is the only place where you can actually sample different lifestyles.
5: Shopping,
4: yeah,
5: people.
4: Yeah, sure, together.
0: You've traveled the world. Now step into something even more fantastic. This is Future World, where the fun and imagination of Disney is at the heart of a never-ending land of ideas.
5: Going through there and seeing the discovery of technology and the new ideas and the encouragement to people to imagine and go farther and do more than they ever thought they could.
0: Epcot is limitless discovery, from Spaceship Earth to the bottom of the living seas. Honey, I Shrunk the Audience will have you seeing what it's like to be small, really small, as Professor Zelinsky's shrinking machine zaps you to the size of a pea.
6: Here's a little tip. Don't leave the attraction before the show is over. I understand at the end you get brought back to regular size. Oh my gosh! Watch where you're walking! Please, don't tread on me!
0: Hang on for an epic microscopic journey into the human body on Body Wars. 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
1: 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Oh, yeah! 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Yeah! Woo! Yeah!
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1: It's a neat bonding experience to come back and feel this experience, a lot of the experiences that you felt when you were a kid.
2: When you come here, you just leave everything behind. I have no idea what's happening at home. I don't care. It's just a wonderful, magical experience. It doesn't matter how many times you come here. It's a vacation that everyone will remember forever.
0: There is a place where goofing around is a way of life, where all your cares are checked at the gate, and no one ever has to grow up. There is a place where magic lives.
3: Hey, it's me again. One final tip. To book your Walt Disney World vacation, all the information you need is coming up on your screen right now. There it is. Okay, now go get a pen and a piece of paper, or a crayon and a pizza box, or some chalk and the cat. Go ahead. I'll wait. Or better yet, just check out the brochure that came along with this video. Can you find it? Look for it. Check the little flap on the box. You got it? Okay. You have a lovely home. It's beautiful. I love what you've done with the place. All right. Bye-bye. See you in the parks. I love what you've done with the place. All right. Bye-bye. See you in the parks.

Thank you.

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Yeah.

0: Disney's own private island, Castaway Key. Here at Who Wants to Be a Millionaire Play It, while we may record your image or voice during our show, you may not do the same. The use of recording, still, or video photography equipment is strictly prohibited. Disney cast members are not eligible to be a contestant in the hot seat. If your number is called for the hot seat and you are a cast member, please let us know at that time. A copy of the complete set of rules for the show can be obtained from Guest Relations. Thank you.
1: All right, another show. We're almost ready to begin. Sean, something's missing down here. You know what that is? It's some beautiful millionaire stage lights. Yes, that's right. Get them? Thank you very much. Excellent. Hello, everyone! My name is Dennis, your floor manager, along with Peter, our stage manager, and the rest of our fantastic crew. I'd like to welcome you to our show. Now, by now, most of you have seen Millionaire on TV, right? Yes, if you've seen the show, you're a big fan of the show, you know how hard and difficult it is to get into this hot seat. But today, all of that has changed. Every single one of you will have a chance to get into that seat. Not just the people down here in the fastest finger rows, but we've put all of you in a fastest finger seat. Here's how we'll play the game. It's very simple. You are playing along with every single question throughout the entire show. And when the hosts ask a question, that keypad in front of you will light up. You choose what you think is the right answer quickly. That's the key in playing the game and getting into the hot seat. Because the faster you answer those questions correctly, the more bonus points you will receive, and the higher your score. Now, what about that score? Is it important? Oh yes, it is very important, because when we need to fill the hot seat, that's where you come in. We're going to check out the audience scores and display the top 10 players on our video screen. And if your seat number, and your seat number only, no trying to switch with anyone else, is at the top of that list, and guess what? You're coming down here to sit in the hot seat to play Who Wants to Be a Millionaire? What do you think? You like that? Yes! Everybody's playing along. It's a lot of fun. Now, if you are one of the lucky ones, you're coming out here to sit in the hot seat. You have to be sitting in either one of these large sections. We ask that you please use the outside lighted aisles to come on down here to the stage. It's the best way to get down here. And once we do get a contestant in the hot seat, let me tell you something right now. There's a very good chance they're going to be just a little nervous. Okay? It's very different when you're in the hot seat. You got lights, you got cameras, you got people staring at you. You're trying to answer these questions under a lot of pressure. So it's your job to support that person. Always remember, that could be you in the hot seat, okay? We want you to cheer them on, applaud when they get a question right. In fact, we want you to go absolutely nuts. They hit a million points with the Disney Cruise. Let me hear you go absolutely nuts. Do that now! Oh, yes! Good. Well done. Now, while we did ask you to support that person in the hot seat, we also asked you, please, please do not do it in the form of yelling out the answers. Don't do that. Let them play the game on their own. Now, with all that being said, let me ask you this. Is everybody ready to play? A host. You got a great one today, ladies and gentlemen. His name is Kevin Broussard. He's the star of many shows, but most importantly, he's the star of your show right now. Put your hands together, make as much noise as you possibly can for Kevin
2: question. Are you ready?
3: Yeah!
2: Alright, let's play. Please make sure your keypad lights up before you push any buttons. Using your keypad, mark A, B, C, or D, left to right. Put the first four U.S. presidents in order, starting with the first. Thomas Jefferson, George Washington, James Madison, John Adams. Good luck. Let's do those answers in the correct order, starting with the first. We've got George Washington, followed by John Adams. Thomas Jefferson, James Madison. There they are in the right order. You've got to guard your fastest time. This is our top 10 list. Up the ladder we climb. We need the person in seat number 360. On each and every question on our show. A clock will appear on your monitor to show you how much time you have left. You need to choose a lifeline, walk away, or answer the question with that famous phrase, final answer, before you run out of time. You understand everything?
1: Yes.
2: You ready to do this?
1: Sure.
2: All right, audience, are you ready?
4: Oh, yeah.
2: All right. Who wants to be a millionaire? Joan does. Come on, let's play it. nervous over there, Joan. Are you okay?
3: That's fine.
2: All right, the first five were generally pretty easy. Don't worry about a thing. Here we go for 100 points. The UN is also known as the United what? Nannies, nations, novices, Nebraskans.
3: Number three.
2: Joan, are you okay?
3: That's fine.
2: All right, the first five were generally pretty easy. Don't worry about a thing. Here we go for 100 points. The UN is also known as the United what? Nannies, nations, novices, Nebraskans.
3: Number B, nations.
2: Heartland.
3: Final answer.
2: There it is, B, nations.

0: Hitchhiking, fighting, sleeping, the Macarena.
1: Hitchhiking final answer.
0: Right for 200 points. Great, Jones. We're up to the 300-point question. A hula hoop is traditionally made from what material? Wood, plastic, metal, or rubber?
1: B, plastic, final answer.
0: B, plastic is good. 300 points. Jones, 500-point question coming up. Audience, you are playing along with us. Which of the following countries is located on the Asian continent? Zimbabwe, Argentina, China, or Portugal?
1: 50-50.
0: Okay, now tell me, computer, please take away two of the incorrect answers and leave Jones one incorrect answer on the correct one, please. So is it China or Portugal?
1: China. Final answer.
0: Going with China is the final answer, and it's the right answer. Here you are at the first plateau. If you get the next question right, you'll be guaranteed the five-pin collection. Big whoop. And an exclusive 1,000-point winner, baseball cap.
1: My son.
0: Oh, she's gonna give it to her son. Wait, you want it? All right, let's get it. Here we go, 1,000 points. Which of the following would be classified as argot? Style of glass blowing, shade of the color green, type of plaid, or singing style?
1: C, type of plaid, final answer.
0: C, type of plaid is the right answer. He gets the cap! Here's our top 10 list. We're going to find out who's in it right now, audience, and see where you are. Come on out, Joel. Joel's got your baseball cap. There it is. Very nice. Should I run up there and give it to you?
1: Sure.
0: You should have used a lifeline then.

0: wait a minute. She said, I really wanted to get out of that hot seat. I can't stand being down here. Well, go on, Joan. You made it. Now, listen, we're going to fill up that hot seat. You want to?
1: Yeah!
0: Let's do just that. Here we go. Computer, can we see the top 10 list one more time? We are looking for the person who's in suit number 137. So much for letting us know that. We appreciate it. You're only allowed in the hot seat once every 30 days. So we need the person in seat number 276. How about you? Hey, ladies and gentlemen, guess what? We're starting a brand new game. The slates are wiped clean. You're all back at zero. How's that sound? Now, get those answers in as quickly because there is still time to gain the hot seat too. Good luck. She was our phone a complete stranger, although she said I was the stupid stranger out on the street. You were not. You did a great job. That's the wrong answer, but it's all right. Listen, Noelle, you know exactly how we play this game, right? You've got three lifelines, 15 seconds on the clock for the first five questions, and don't forget to say final answer. You ready?
2: I'm ready.
0: All right. Audience, you with us? You ready? Yeah.
3: That's my daughter.
0: Oh, is she out?
3: Yes, she is.
0: Yes, she's out. I'm a good babysitter. Looking at the 101 question. By definition, when someone likes and dislikes certain aspects of a person, they are said to have what sort of relationship? Winter, spring, doctor, patient, love, hate, perfect for Jerry Springer.
2: Love, hate, final answer.
0: Love, hate is final, it's right for 104. Hold on, here we go for 200. In correspondence, which of these titles is generally used to refer to a man? Mr., Mrs., Ms., my better half.
2: Hey, Mr.
0: Final answer. Hey, Mr. Final is right. Got it. Nice and done. And we're up to 300 points. Let's see what's next. What mode of transportation is not a concern of the National Transportation Safety Board? Railroad? Highway, marine, pulmonary artery.
2: D, pulmonary artery, final answer.
0: D, pulmonary artery is right. Got it. All right, Noelle, this is 500 points. Audience, you're playing along. Are you having a good time?
1: Yeah!
0: Here's my question. If you have one quarter, one nickel, and one penny, how much money do you have? 31 cents, 36 cents, 41 cents, 46 cents. Hey, 31 cents is right. Got it for 500 points. No, I'll get the first plateau. Do you remember what's at stake with this next question?
2: Baseball cap.
0: Okay. And the
2: 5 minutes.
0: Yeah, you don't care. Here we go. Here we go. The play is down. In the Disney animated film, what name was Sleeping Beauty given when she was born? Cinderella, Esmeralda, Aurora.
2: See Aurora.
0: See Aurora. Final answer is right. She's got the baseball cap. Audience, you ready?
1: Yeah!
0: Hey, this is your one chance. You can make a face, you can do did. You can sit there and look really cute, too. You got that down pat. All right, here we go. Let's play. 2000. Cliff Notes offer summaries of which of the following? Movies, TV shows, websites, or books?
3: D-books, final answer.
0: D-books, final answer is right. Got it. 2000. Someone is discussing a vernacular. What are they talking about? Fashion, language, surgery, or gardening? All right, not a problem, Noelle. They did that for you. They've been playing right along with you on each and every question. They've already answered. We're going to show you the results up on the big screen. Here they come right about now. 63% are saying B, language. Final answer. Go with the audience. Alright, we're halfway there. 8,000 point question coming up. Which of these is a brand of ibuprofen tablets?
4: Advil.
0: Tylenol. Bayer. Or Aleve. Which is ibuprofen? With the lead.
5: No.
0: Honey, I'm so sorry. Look who's number one! All right, right, Jen, you know exactly how we play the rest of this game. You still have 3 lifelines, 30 seconds on the clock. Are you ready?
3: Sure.
0: Let's go. Audience, you with us? You ready?
1: Yeah!
0: Raise the roof. Here we go. Come on. Let's play. Best of luck to you, Jen. 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
0: 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Go, 4,000. In what geographic area are you most likely to find pagodas? Pardon me. 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
3: Asia, final answer.
0: Asia, that's absolutely right. 4,000. When the Academy Awards were announced in 2002, what new category was added? Best choreography, best hair design, best feature animation, best musical.
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0: With great confidence, and she's right. She got 8,000. What did the F stand for in FM radio? 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
0: D, frequency is right. And an exclusive 32,000 point winner polo shirt. That's kind of sick, y'all. Here we go, 32,000. Who titled her autobiography, Goodness Had Nothing to Do With It? Mae West, Betty Davis, Marlena Dietrich, or Vivian Leigh?
3: A, Mae West, final answer.
0: A, Mae West is right, she got it!
3: Sophie Windsor, final answer.
0: Unfortunately, Queen Elizabeth made Margaret Thatcher.

we'll check the top 10 list one last time to see who ended up there. Computer, thank you. And what do you say we give these top 10 a final round of applause? You all did a great job. Thank you.

0: Hi, and welcome to the universe of energy. How are you? No need to answer. You know, you're probably surprised to see me here, aren't you? But then there's probably a lot of places you'd be surprised to see me when you think about it. If you were driving in your car, for instance, okay? Close your eyes, you're in your car. No, close your eyes, in the car. But right now, think about it. You're in your car, you're driving, and then all of a sudden from the back seat, I just pop up and go, hey! You just whack me in the head, wouldn't you? That wouldn't be nice. But then it wouldn't be nice for me to do that to you. How'd I get in your car anyway? Did you lock the car? Maybe it was your fault. Maybe I'm just teaching you a lesson. But the point is, to see me here as a spokesperson for the universe of energy, I mean, that's crazy, you know. I mean, I'm an expert on a lot of things. You know that. I know that. But not a lot of things. A few things. But energy. I mean, there was a time I could care less about it. And then suddenly everything changed. One day I was sitting in my apartment. I said I was sitting in my apartment when... There it is. I'd offer you some snacks, but I can't hear me. Hey, you! How about sharing some of those chips? No, you're on a diet. Me? How about you?
1: You're watching ABC.
0: Anywho, I'm watching TV and my favorite show's about to start.
1: This is Jeopardy!
0: Yes! Told you it was my favorite show. Who is it? And of course, no one locks their doors in New York.
2: Hey, it's your neighbor, Bill Nye the Science Guy.
0: Hey, Bill Nye the Science Guy, it's Ellen, Just Ellen, I guess. What can I do you for?
2: I'd like to borrow some aluminum foil, a clothespin, and a candle.
0: Another hot date, huh?
2: Actually, I'm working on a new experiment.
0: Take whatever you need. I don't want to miss any of the game.
2: What are you watching?
0: Jeopardy.
2: Yes.
1: A professor of energy at Princeton University, Dr. Judy Peterson.
3: Champ always goes first, and so Judy, where...
0: Oh, my gosh.
4: Authors for 100.
2: What?
0: It's my old college roommate, Judy Peterson. She was such a smarty pants, know-it-all. Judy. I had the best nickname for her, though.
2: What was that?
0: Stupid Judy.
2: Ellen, that makes no sense. She has a PhD.
0: I know, but it made me feel better. So now I guess she's some hotshot, energetic professor.
2: She's a professor of energy.
0: Whatever. Who cares about stupid Judy and her stupid energy?
2: Ellen, energy's the most important thing in the universe.
0: Oh, yeah, sure. Take her side.
2: I'm not taking her side. It's just that without energy, nothing would go. Nothing would happen. I mean, there'd be nothing.
0: Well, then we'd really be in jeopardy now, wouldn't we?
2: Yeah, well, what is, thanks for the supplies, and, see you later.
0: What is? Bye-bye.
5: It's the Parliament of Israel.
6: What is the Knesset?
5: Right again, Judy. Go.
0: Right again, Judy.
6: U.S. Constitution.
0: Stupid Judy, stupid energy. Maybe the universe needs energy, but I don't. I'll take a nap for 100. I know. Big piece of corn right there in the teeth. How could you not see? I'm going to have to call you back. Now, as most of you know, when someone falls asleep watching TV, that person is going to have a what? Anyone? Anyone?
7: A crick in the neck?
8: Bad hair day.
7: A dream sequence.
0: That's right, ma'am, a dream sequence. Right. Mine was more of a nightmare, actually. And we should get some fog in here. Always nice to spice up a dream sequence with fog. Yeah. No, not in here. Over there. In the dream. Scary, huh?
9: This is Jeopardy! Now here are today's contestants, Dr. Judy Peterson, Dr. Albert Einstein, and finally, Just Ellen. And now here is the host of Jeopardy, Alex Trebek.
10: 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Hello, contestants. Welcome to our program, and good luck to you in the game. Here are the categories for the first round of play. 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Wind power, energy from water, fossil fuels, fusion, and finally, gas. Ellen?
11: Since this is your dream, we'll let you make the first selection.
0: All right, Alex. I will take eeny, meeny, miny, fossil fuels for, let's go for 100.
10: Fine. The answer is, this was formed from microscopic plants and animals trapped in ocean floor sediments millions of years ago. Ellen.
0: Yes, I know that one. What is the stuff trapped microscopic fuels and
8: in plants and in animals and in.
12: Sorry, Ellen. We were looking for something more than just an embellishment of what I had already said. Anyone else? Judy.
13: What is petroleum, Alex? What is bituminous? What is solar thermal conversion? What is hydroelectric? What is helium?
12: And so, as we come to the end of the first round, ladies and gentlemen, Judy has a commanding lead. Ellen has her work cut out for her, and Dr. Einstein is nowhere, relatively speaking.
8: This is a nightmare or what?
12: Oh, Ellen, your first correct response.
8: Wait a minute.
0: Breeze! This is my dream. I'm in control now. I can still win. I still have a chance to.
14: Ellen! Ellen!
0: Who is it?
14: It's me, Bill Nye the Science Guy.
0: Hey, I'm glad you came to help me.
14: Actually, I came to see Einstein. Wow, you're getting clobbered.
0: Yeah, this Nightmare Jeopardy version's a lot harder than the home version. Can you help me?
14: Sure, but first we have to go back.
0: Backstage?
14: No. Way back, like many billion years ago.
0: Okay, but can we stop at a mini-mart or something to get some snacks? Because I have a tendency to get hungry after a couple billion years.
14: No can do. Time's a-wasting. Come on, it'll be fun.
0: Wait, it's not even over. It gets really weird from here. Now some person I don't even know reminds me there's no eating, drinking, smoking, or flash photography allowed in my dream.
15: Ladies and gentlemen, please no eating, drinking, smoking, or flash photography during Ellen's dream.
0: And no videotaping. Okay? And those of you who are just walking in right now, you're late. Where have you been? I love your hair. No, not you. No, I mean, it's all right, but that's cute. Yeah. Anyway, so you're not completely lost. Here's a recap of what has been going on. I'm Ellen. Hi. I love Jeopardy. I used to not care about energy at all until I had a nightmare that I was on Jeopardy and all the categories were about energy. Oh, don't I know it's scary. So my neighbor, Bill Nye, steps in to help me out. Bill Nye, the science guy. Do you know him? Well, anyway, so he comes in to help me out. That's what's going on. Got it? Good. If you don't, then that's your problem because you're late. And you think about that next time.

Good evening, ladies and gentlemen. Welcome to Disney's Traveling Theater. We do ask for your safety. You remain seated through the duration of the presentation. Also, from this point on, please note changing of rows, seats, or cars. As a courtesy reminder, while in yellow green, please no videotaping or flash photography. In just a few moments, those automatic doors will be closing.

0: Why is it so dark?
1: Because there's nothing to see.
0: Let me get this straight. You brought me back billions of years so you could show me nothing?
1: Sort of, but out of this nothingness, many scientists believe the universe was born.
0: Must have been a big delivery room, huh?
1: Yeah. Ah, see that single point of very hot, very dense matter? It contains all the energy of the universe, and it's about to expand at an astonishing rate. Oh, here. Better put these on. Hearing protectors. Because it's the Big Bang.
0: The Piggy Bang?
1: No, the Big Bang.
0: The Ding Dang?
1: The Big Bang.
0: Oh.
1: Now, what you're about to witness took place over billions of years. Oh, boy. Better take cover.
0: All right, universe, you're clear for takeoff. Come on. Come. Bill? Bill Nye? Bill Nye, the science guy? Bill?

0: Here we are, 220 million years in the Earth's past, give or take a day.
1: Bill, I know I asked you to help me with this energy stuff and everything, but I was kind of hoping you'd show me a slideshow.
0: A slideshow? I guess that'd be easier, but this is way more fun.
1: Yeah, this is fun. Where's the energy?
0: Oh, it's all around you. See, these plants and animals are soaking up energy from the sun. When they die and get buried, time, pressure, and heat will cook them into the fossil fuels we rely on today, like coal, natural gas, and oil.
1: Wait a minute. You're telling me that we're filling our gas tanks with, well, with dinosaur soup?
0: Well, not exactly. But dinosaurs did live when fossil fuels were developing in the earth. Dinosaurs are just cool. Let's check them out.
1: Why don't we just skip to the air conditioning and jacuzzi period, huh?
0: Oh, it's a chance of a lifetime.
2: It's the chance of 100 million lifetimes.
0: Come on.
1: You go ahead and make sure it's safe. I'll wait here, okay? You might as well go, too. This is my nightmare. No need you staying with me. Maybe I'll go. What am I so scared of? It's just a dinosaur. What's the big deal about dinosaurs? They're not so tough. Probably have a brain the size of a pea. Ah. I hope you're not upset about that pea brain crack. Because, you know, now that I think of it, I'm sure peas are much larger in this time period. I happen to love peas, don't you? I'll take that as a maybe. I should get going because I'm supposed to be dinner. I mean, have dinner with friends. So I should go.

0: stuff for snacks. You're not Bill, are you? I mean, you could be. Your name could be Bill, but you're not the Bill that I... Excuse me, please.
1: Come on! This is everything! Over here!
0: No, you come over here. I'm not taking one more step until I...

0: Genius time? 1 million BC. And now to the sports report, live from the Mastodon.
1: Mammals dominate the Earth. Mammals dominate the Earth. The big dinosaurs have been shut out. They're back, gone, extinct. The big dinosaurs have left the planet. The mammals have shut them out in a major planetary upset.
2: 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Hey, let's check out the weather report and see if it's going to stay way cool outside. Willard?
1: Hey, we're following a massive cold front extending from the Arctic region all the way down to our planet's midsection. Now, we're urging all mammals to evolve into their winter wardrobe because it's going to get chilly. Be sure to develop a thick, furry hide if you want to make it. How cold it is.
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3: Mammals are getting hairier. That's right. Wooly is definitely in, whether you're a mammoth or a rhino. And saber teeth seem to be a growing fad in the cat world. Also, look for antlers to be very big this year. As big as 10 feet on creatures like the megaloceros. Wow! And that's the latest in the fashion world.
2: Is it ever gonna warm up? Let's find out with a look at the weather. Willard?
1: You know those giant glaciers we've all gotten so used to? Well, they're gonna be receding to the north and south poles. Conditions are looking very favorable for a whole new kind of mammal. KNRG News Time, 750,000 BC.
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4: Now we're exactly where we need to be. All we need now is Ellen.
5: Bill. Oh, Bill.
2: Ellen?
4: Oh, there you are.
5: Yeah, here I am. Yeah, look, you know, it's not like I don't like getting attacked by a snake-like creature. It's just...
4: See, we're at the dawn of the human age. And one of our ancestors is about to make an important discovery. One that will spark the progress of civilization.
5: Let's hope it's deodorant.

0: So here we are today.
1: Thanks, Phil. You could just drop me back at Jeopardy. I think I'm ready to get back to the game and kick Judy's big
0: old... But wait! To play the game, you have to know where energy comes from. You have to know where it's going to come from and how to use it more wisely. See, this is a really big story.
1: You heard the man. This is a big story. From now on, we're dreaming in widescreen. Wider! Wider! I sound like a dentist, don't I? Hook everybody, rest and spit. Just kidding, not you, sir.
0: We'll start with the sun. It's where most of our energy comes from, and it's at the heart of some bright ideas for tomorrow.
1: Like what, Bill Nye the Science Guy?
0: Like solar energy. Solar mirrors are one way to convert the sun's energy into electricity.
1: Cool. I mean, hot. I mean, coolly hot, or hotly cool. So why don't we just make everything solar?
0: Ah, not so fast. For one thing, it's not sunny enough everywhere. And although the sunshine is free, solar electricity still isn't that cheap. But it's getting there.
1: Okay, in the meantime, let's just pick another category.
2: All right.
0: Today, we're using the clean energy of moving air, wind, to generate electricity.
1: Well, then why don't we just get a bunch of wind farmers to harvest a big old crop of wind?
0: We're starting to, where it's windy. But remember, to power a whole city, you need a whole lot of windmills.
1: And when the wind stops blowing, we'd be left in the dark, wouldn't we?
0: No way, we just switch to another source of energy.

0: I'm guessing this big red rock isn't going to give us energy when we need it.
1: No, but this big gray wall might. It's clean and efficient.
0: I know this one. Come on, quiz me.
1: Okay. Hydroelectric power plants convert the energy of falling water into electricity and are renewed by this natural resource.
0: What is rain?
1: Correct.
0: So we just build more dams and our energy problems are solved.
1: Not quite. We've already used many of the best sites. And sometimes building a dam can be pretty hard on an ecosystem.
0: Seems like there are pros and cons to every one of these. What gives?
1: Well, Alan, there are no easy answers. The sun, water, geothermal steam, even wood all contribute. Right now, these renewables provide about 10% of the world's energy. But we can expect them to be playing a lot bigger role in the decades ahead.
0: That's great, Bill, but we still need a heck of a lot more energy. Where's it coming from? And do you have a curling iron?
1: Come on, I'll show you. Let's hitch a ride with the solid fossil fuel.
0: Oh, I know this one. What is coal?
1: Correct. And we've discovered 2 centuries worth.
0: Whoa. What about global warming?
1: It's a hot topic with lots of questions. And it's one of the big reasons scientists are working on ways to burn fuel like coal more efficiently than ever. Ellen, what do you know about gas?
0: Well, if your stomach's bothering you, I could get you some club soda.
2: No.
0: Oh, you mean natural gas.
1: It's clean burning. And at the rate we're going, we're set for about 60 years.
0: 60 years? That's only 10 more years than 50. 20 more than 40. 30 more
1: than... Don't worry. We're always finding more natural gas all the time. But we do need to use it wisely. So, Ellen, how long have you been driving?
3: Whoa!
0: Sorry, pal. Alrighty. What's next? Oh, what is black gold, Texas tea, swimming pools, movie stars? What is the Beverly Hillbillies? I mean, what is oil?
1: Right. It's our main source of energy, and we found enough to last at least 50 years.
0: That's all?
1: We're far from running on empty. We've got some pretty far out ways of finding more. Satellites are one of the tools we use in our search for hidden deposits, but there are others.
4: Really? You know... Houston, I think we have a problem.
1: That's because many of the easily reached petroleum deposits have already been tapped.
4: Hello?
1: Most new discoveries will come from once inaccessible or hard to reach places.
0: Wait just a minute, there's oil here?
1: Actually, the oil is buried way deep, under the ocean floor.
0: Oh, well, then I guess we can't get to it. So, where to next?
1: Oh, hey, don't give up. We can reach the oil with offshore drilling platforms like this. We're going in. Dive!
0: Bill,
1: dive!
0: Bill,
1: dive!
0: Bill.
1: Some drilling platforms are so tall, they would tower over the Empire State Building. I mean... That's big!
0: Oh, great. Just what my nightmare needs. Big old human munching, bone crunching, Ellen lunching shark. Take her up, Captain! Rise! Rise! Where are we now?
1: The world of atomic power! See, today we take atoms like these and split them apart to release energy. It's called fission. Hold on! Nuclear energy is expensive and highly controversial.
0: So I guess there's never going to be just one answer.
1: But if we keep using our brain power... We'll have lots of choices for the future. Maybe even unlock the power of the stars. Fusion power.
0: I'm beginning to see the light.
1: Actually, I think it's double jeopardy, Ellen.
2: There you are. Where have you been?
0: The beginning of the universe. Oh. There were dinosaurs. What? And I was in the bathroom. There no more paper towels.
3: Yeah,
5: 10 seconds there. Could we get Ellen to the set, please?
6: Well, you've been absolutely amazing so far, blowing away the opponents here.
3: Well, my IQ is 210.
6: But I'll tell you something, Judy. The thing that really amazed me was that you and Ellen were in the same class
3: yes.
6: at school.
3: We were actually roommates. I used to call her stupid Ellen.
5: 5 seconds.
6: Okay. All right, players, we're ready to begin the second round. And Ellen, would you start us off by making a selection, please?
0: I sure will, Alex. I will take dinosaurs for 800.
3: Ellen, you do know that the more expensive the question, the harder it is.
0: Oh, no, I didn't. Let me rethink that then. Dinosaurs for 1,000, Alex.
6: Okay, the answer is... This is when scientists believe dinosaurs first appeared on the Earth. Ellen.
0: What is 220 million years ago, give or take a day?
6: You're absolutely right.
0: What is the sun? What is hydrogen, Alex? What are photovoltaics? What is fire? Which, by the way, is what sparked the progress of human civilization. Alex, I don't know if you knew that or not.
6: Correct again, Ellen. And amazingly enough, at the end of this Double Jeopardy round, you have managed to come from way behind to tie Judy for the lead. Well done.
0: Well, I just had to figure out how to work this little clicky thing here.
3: How could she have possibly learned so much during the commercial break? She's obviously cheating.
6: Zip it, Judy. Dr. Einstein. You have no money, sir, and that means we're going to have to say goodbye. However, we want to thank you for coming here today, and we do have some lovely parting gifts for you backstage.
0: Yep, here's a parting gift for you right now, Al.
7: 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Enjoy the efficiency.
6: Boy, there goes a real bundle of energy, huh? All right, ladies, you will recall that our final Jeopardy category on today's program is the future of energy. And so if you're ready, here is the final Jeopardy answer for you. This is the one source of power that will never run out. Good luck.

0: If you'd like to have your own energy nightmare, place a self-addressed stamp envelope under your pillow. Or check us out on the web at www.energynightmare.game.
1: Will Judy remain our Jeopardy champion? Or will Ellen take the lead? We'll know momentarily.
0: Some contestants on Jeopardy will receive a year's supply of energy. Energy, you make the world go round.
1: Once again, the answer is, this is the one source of power that will never run out.
2: Time's up, players. Let's see how well you did. Judy, we'll start with you. You wrote down nothing.
3: That's correct, Alex, because there is no answer.
2: Well, actually, you're wrong. Let's take a look at your wager. Oh, that's too bad. You risked everything you had, and that means you lose $17,800, and you wind up with nothing. Let's go down to Ellen now and see what she came up with as a response to our final Jeopardy clue. Ellen?
4: What is brain power, Alex?
2: You are correct. And your wager? You too risked everything, but you double your score to $35,600, and that makes you, Ellen, our new Jeopardy champion. Congratulations.
5: All right.
1: Be sure to tune in tomorrow as Jeopardy Dream Sequence continues.
4: So that's how I became an energy expert. Again, expert may not be the exact right word, more expert-ish. Anyway, I've got to go. Look out for the dinosaur! Kidding. I'm a kidder. Bye-bye now.

Bangola, me, no, that's a maroon, me, that's a maroon, me, that's a maroon, me, that's a maroon, me, that's a maroon, me, that's a maroon, me, that's a maroon, me, that's a maroon, me, that's a maroon, me, that's a maroon, me, that's a maroon, me, that's a maroon, me, that's a maroon, me, that's a maroon, me, that's a maroon, me, that's a maroon, me, that's a maroon, me, that's a maroon, me, that's a maroon, me, that's a maroon, me, that's a maroon, me, that's a maroon, me, that's a maroon, me, that's a maroon, me, that's a maroon, me, that's a maroon, me, that's a maroon, me, that's a maroon, me, that's a maroon, me, that's a maroon, me, that's a maroon, me, that's a maroon, me, that's a maroon, me, that's a maroon, me, that's a maroon, me, that's a maroon, me, that's a maroon, me, that's a maroon, me, that's a maroon, me, that's a maroon, me, that's a maroon, me,

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The show can be experienced all around the World Showcase Lagoon. However, due to lower light levels during the show, we ask that you please watch your step and take small children by the hand. Once again, tonight's presentation of Illuminations, Reflections of Earth.

Ladies and gentlemen, boys and girls, in just 10 minutes, the Epcot family will proudly present Illuminations, Reflections of Earth. There are still excellent locations from which to view the show all around the World Showcase Lagoon. Because of fireworks and lower light levels during the show, for your safety, we ask that you remain on the promenade side of all railings. 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Now, we invite you to get comfortable in your favorite viewing area because Illuminations, Reflections of Earth will begin in just 10 minutes. Thank you.

Ladies and gentlemen, boys and girls, in just 5 minutes, Epcot will present Illuminations, Reflections of Earth, which can be experienced all around the World Showcase Lagoon. Due to lowered light levels during the show, we ask that you please watch your step and take small children by the hand. Tonight's celebration of Illuminations, Reflections of Earth, will begin in just 5 minutes.

good evening, and welcome. We've gathered here tonight, around the fire, as people of all lands have gathered for thousands and thousands of years before us, to share the light and to share a story. An amazing story, as old as time itself, but still being written. And though each of us has our own individual stories to tell, a true adventure emerges when we bring them all together as one. I hope you enjoy our story tonight, Reflections of Earth.

0: Once upon a time, you were a kid. That's when you discovered just how happy a happily ever after could be. That's when flying through the sky was anything but impossible. On Sunday nights, you'd sit in front of the TV for a trip into the wonderful world of Disney. If you were lucky, you achieved the ultimate, Walt Disney World. And maybe that was you pressing your nose to the window of the monorail and taking in all the possibilities. But the magic you never noticed was this. While all that stuff was going on, your parents were watching your every expression and loving it. You never saw it, not until after you grew up and became a parent yourself. Now you have kids of your own, and you're bursting at the seams, dying to share your favorite memories. And when you're back in that monorail with your own kids, that's when it hits you. You're there pointing out that castle because you can't wait for the most powerful magic there is, seeing it all again through the eyes of your child. So this year, as we celebrate the 100th birthday of the man who started it all, you realize that we're not only celebrating Walt Disney's life, we're celebrating the lives of every generation that follows, and we're loving it.
1: I'm really a big fan of Walt himself. He had ability to make people laugh and to be happy and to cry. I don't know how to explain it, really. It's just something that really makes me feel good and really helps me to look at my children in different ways and help them to look at people in different ways.
2: It pulls my heartstrings a little bit more to see her, do the things that I really loved when I was a kid. It makes it a little more magical.
3: You know, a little girl seeing Cinderella's castle for the first time is a pretty wonderful sight.
4: Welcome to the Walt Disney World Resort, and welcome to 100 Years of Magic, a tribute to the man who started it all, and our most personal celebration ever. It's a chance for everyone to be kids together and share the magic that's been a precious part of our lives. We're doing it up for you in grand style, with new surprises in all four theme parks and amazing new ways for you to be a part of it all. And now, with the help of one of Walt's old friends, let's take a look at what's in store.

0: Disney Studios is about being a part of the shows and just the entertainment and the action. You just feel like when you walk down the main boulevard that you're right there in Hollywood.
1: The Disney Studios. This is the magic of movies. The wonders of television. The power of rock and roll. The panache of Broadway. This is showbiz, and everyone in the family gets in on the act. Let's go behind the scenes for an inside look at our celebration.
2: 100 Years of Magic is the biggest, most personal celebration we've ever had at Walt Disney World. And the Disney Studios is the perfect place to start it because that's where Walt started in animation and film and TV. Remember being a child and everything just seemed so huge and towering over you? You're going to get that same feeling at the Disney Studios because the first thing you're going to see is Mickey's sorcerer hat from Fantasia, except it's going to be 12 stories high. The Disney Stars and Motor Cars Parade is reminiscent of those Hollywood premieres from the 30s and 40s where celebrities arrived in limos. But our celebrities are the Disney villains, Hercules, Mulan, and the Disney twist. All of those cars are themed to the characters. You are going to be in the middle of the largest collection of Disney characters ever. This is a model of my personal favorite attraction. Walt Disney, One Man's Dream, is a journey through the life and imagination of Walt Disney, narrated by Walt himself with rarely heard audio clips, which will give you a very personal look at this very amazing man.
1: The Disney Studios has also raised the curtain on more new attractions, just in time for the celebration. 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
1: Jim Henson's Muppets literally bring the house down in a 3D comedy blast. And the Indiana Jones Epic Stunt Spectacular shows you how he pulls off those hair-raising movie stunts live.
9: After he saw Indiana Jones show, he loves to dress up, even down to the whip that he carries around with him, and he goes around the house trying to save him.
1: When night falls, don't miss Fantasmic, in which Sorcerer Mickey takes on a ghastly gallery of Disney villains in the most explosive extravaganza ever.
10: Fantasmic show has to be seen to be believed. I can't tell you. Come and see it. I've never seen a lake on fire before. And dragons, music, fireworks, incredible. Really incredible.
1: This epic day of showbiz dazzle at the Disney Studios, the heart of the 100 Years of Magic celebration, is bound to get rave reviews from every member of your family.

0: the animal kingdom represents Disney's dream being brought full circle.
1: There's animals, but that's not all of it. Most people think when they hear the word animal kingdom, they think of animals automatically, like a zoo type, but it's not.
2: 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Disney's Animal Kingdom Park is a thrilling journey into the wildest reaches of Disney imagination. 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
3: Walt loved animals, and Walt loved telling stories about animals, real and imaginary. Disney's Animal Kingdom is very much in keeping with that tradition, so we needed to find a unique way to celebrate, and we did with Mickey's Jammin' Jungle Parade. We have these colorful, fantastical animals. There's gonna be motion, there's gonna be dancing, there's gonna be music, there's gonna be craziness. You won't be able to resist becoming part of this wild jungle party. We're also celebrating with new attractions, like the high-flying new Triceratops Spin and the new wild and wacky Primeval World spinning coaster.
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7: It's really nice that they're out here, and they're not in a cage, and they're out in the open and running around. You know, it's not like a zoo. It's similar to the Serengeti, I suppose.
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0: 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I think that a lot of thought went into it, and that it's sensitive and respectful to all cultures and to all people, and I'm just happy that it's part of my legacy as well.
2: In Disney's Animal Kingdom theme park, every path tells a new story, every trail leads to adventure, and every laugh lets your imagination run free.

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3: At Epcot, we saw that movie and we had to wear glasses and it had snakes and it was supposed to come all the way to our head. I didn't really scream.
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5: 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It just, you feel like we're all one.
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0: there's just a great sense of excitement being here. I mean, it's just a fun place to be. The kids are always so excited to come over. And, you know, just coming into the park and seeing the castle, it's just, we know it's going to be a great day and we're going to have a great time here.
1: The Magic Kingdom. This is the theme park that makes you a part of all the enchantment that only a dreamer like Walt Disney could create. Here, storybook fantasy is an everyday reality, and everyone is a kid again.
2: When Walt Disney created the Magic Kingdom, he wanted to recapture all of those childhood memories, those wonderful fairy tales and stories of adventures that kids always loved. So we needed a very special parade. We created the Share a Dream Come True Parade. The Disney characters will be in dreamlike, gigantic snow globes going down Main Street. You'll see the villains you love to hate. And there will be a very special moment when the three beloved Disney princesses gather together that will send shivers down the spine of anyone who has ever believed in dreams come true.
1: And all new for the celebration, the Magic Carpets of Aladdin are ready to take you into the skies for more swerving and bobbing than a genie could zap up. Let's take a look at more magic in store for you. The Disney enchantment continues with lots of bouncing and laughter at the many adventures of Winnie the Pooh.
3: When you saw Tigger, the honey pot that you were in started bouncing up and down.
4: It was jumping like...
3: Yeah, like Tigger does.
5: Tigger! It's Tigger!
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13: Hi there.
14: Hi.
13: What's your name?
14: Lisa.
13: Hi, Lisa. Well, welcome. I'm going to show you how this cool little machine works. First, you take your park ticket, then you place it in the FastPass kiosk. Then, once you do, you get another little ticket with a time frame on it. And guess what you do now, Lisa? Anything you want. Just come back when your time rolls around to enjoy your favorite ride. And best of all, Lisa, guess what? It's absolutely, positively free. Pretty cool, huh? Well, thanks for joining us, Lisa. Have a great time. Bye-bye.

0: Walt believed there was enough land here to fill all the dreams of a lifetime. So, beyond the theme parks, we've created a world of recreation and entertainment for your family. Ready to cool off? Take a deep breath and splash into the watery worlds of three different Disney water parks. Float along a lazy river, dive in the waves, or just enjoy a day of sun and surf in an exotic tropical paradise.
1: 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I could almost touch one.
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0: 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It's great.
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1: There's so many reasons why.
0: This is the year to gather with all the people who make you the happiest to celebrate any special moment in your life. And this DVD will show you how to make it all come true. Simply watch and decide, what will you celebrate at Disney Parks, where dreams come true.

0: There's a place in everyone's imagination where dreams live. Luckily, there's also a place where they come true. Walt Disney World Resort, a world of adventure for everyone of every age, where happily ever after happens every day, where magical celebrations are magically magnified and amazing things happen simply to put a smile on the face of a child. Come along with us and escape into a place where parks of pure imagination delight every sense, and where exquisite resorts invite you to wake up in the middle of a dream.
1: What do you dream about?
2: Well, what do I dream about? I dream about you.
3: I wish I could definitely step into a storybook.
4: Just
5: but
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5: then
4: your foot.
5: Somebody closes the book.
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7: Elbow, elbow, wrist, wrist, pearls.
8: This is my palace of dreams.
0: For anyone who's ever dreamed of being a pirate, for every little girl who knows she's a princess, for travelers to Tomorrowland, and for kids of Neverland, for those who believe in make-believe, and for those who just want to let go, welcome to the place where elephants fly, teacups dance, and princesses are really real. Welcome slews of celebrations that make your celebrations real. Welcome to the Magic Kingdom, where fantasy reigns.
9: Being able to escort Cinderella to a little girl, and I say Cinderella, it's just, doesn't she look just like you when you were a little girl? And it just makes little girls feel so good inside, and it's brought parents to tears to watch the bonding that the two have together.
0: This is the place where magic happens every day. Just over this bridge lies a place called Fantasyland, where the air is sweet with pixie dust, where old friends wait to be met for the first time, where the world isn't so big after all. The place where you learn you never have to grow up if you don't want to. The place where enchanted horses await the beck and call of each little prince and princess. And the place where magic meets sight and sound with a fill of characters of Disney past and present. Now, off you go, over the next bridge, and there awaits Frontierland. Here in the Great Frontier, you're a short boat trip away from the caves and treehouse of Tom Sawyer Island. Here is where the two-step kicks into gear. Here, steamboats are ready for boarding for a trip down the rivers of America. This Great Frontier is certainly no stranger to classic thrills either. Individually, these classics go by the names of Big Thunder Mountain Railroad and Splash Mountain. Perhaps you've heard of them. And the brave adventurers who best them all in a delightful double dare simply call them the Mountains of the Magic Kingdom. This is the Great American Frontier.
9: I love it when people come off Splash Mountain. They're having a great time and they're all just wet. I love the reaction, especially the kids that come off. They just now saw a cartoon, but it was live action right in front of their face. So it's a great feeling to see that.
10: Good evening.
0: And nobody should forget to stop by the Haunted Mansion just next door and visit the happy haunts that have recently spruced up the place. In this kingdom, there's another bridge that leads to enchantment of an adventurous sort. Step into Adventureland. From flying carpets that soar through the skies of Agrabah to enchanted tiki rooms and cruises through the rivers of the treacherous jungles. And home to classic pirates that playfully pillage on their quest for riches. But beware, Captain Jack Sparrow is now part of this wild crew. Now over this bridge we go as another fantasy unfolds in Tomorrowland, where space rangers fight to save the galaxy. Where the astronauts of tomorrow pilot their own spaceships, and where the racers of tomorrow first take the wheel.
9: It's not every day that you can be blasted off into space, and it's not every day that you can help catch the elusive Stitch or help save the universe from the evil Emperor Zurg. So I definitely can help create dreams by giving back to these kids and hoping that they have the same kind of magical experiences that I had when I was younger. It makes me really proud inside.
0: So there you are, a peek at where the heart of the enchantment lives. But before you leave, perhaps you should behold one last wish. Or better said, wishes. The magical finale that paints a mesmerizing story in the Magic Kingdom sky.
1: I would do anything to help them out, to make their dream come true. And it makes me feel satisfied and happy. And that's what I'm trying to do every day. Just make their dream come true.
4: I would love to be able to maybe just once take off on one of those gliders.
5: I definitely want to fly. Doesn't everybody want to fly?
6: I dream I could swim like a fish.
11: Cool! Dude!
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14: One, blast off!
15: Learn about new places, and I like to travel and just to see new things.
16: And it's fun.
0: Imagine a place where the imagination is entertained like a king. Where out of this world is well within reach. Where flying high isn't that tall of an order. Imagine racing into new thrills and tapping every sense to its fullest. Imagine traveling around the world with no more effort than traveling around the block. Imagine a tour of the oceans, courtesy of some of its most famous fans. Imagine not having to imagine any of it, and you've just entered Epcot.
9: Flying is one of my most common dreams. I think it is for a lot of people.
17: We actually have the possibility to give people the option that they can actually fly. They can make their dreams a reality, and that's a great feeling.
0: For anyone who's ever dreamed of flying through the air, really flying, feeling the wind rush past your face, swooping and diving and having a bird's eye view of our world below, today is the day your dream comes true. Today you experience soaring.
17: Kids, they come home and they're like, I flew, I went flying, I went in soaring. Very exciting.
0: Astronauts, thrill seekers, there's a little of that in all of us, but only a handful of people really know what it's like to feel the bassy rumble when the boosters ignite, what it looks like when the gantry gives way to a blue sky, to be sucked down into the seat and blast off into outer space. Until now, the countdown is on for Mission Space. You've taken to the skies, even outer space. Adventures earthly creatures don't exactly get to do every day. So let's not stop just yet. Not when Nemo and his friends are calling. Prepare to dive deep into the home of the creatures of the Great Blue and find favorite characters swimming side by side. And while you're at it, why not sit down and have a chat with one of them? You do talk turtle, don't you?
18: Certainly do!
0: There are plenty more hellos and olas to share throughout this friendly place. Children play along with favorite friends. And little corners of the world are devoted to some very big imaginations. Who hasn't dreamt of traveling the world, experiencing far-off lands, talking to the people, taking part in the traditions, tasting the food, experiencing their hospitality? Well, imagine a place where the miles between each great country around the world become merely footsteps, where a trip from Italy to Japan is no more than a short walk, No passport necessary. Only your sense of adventure. Welcome to World Showcase.
11: I love Epcot. I think it's a perfect place for all the people that they can see the different countries. They can see about Japan, Italy, Canada, France. Today can make one of their favorite dreams to see all around the world, to see that their sueños, their dreams, can always come through.
0: It's the end of an amazing day. How do you celebrate? Well, imagine if all the countries from around the world came together and put on a show. A celebration of sight and sound. Look up, and the night sky becomes alive with illuminations, reflections of Earth.
13: That's probably the best reward I think I could ever have, is knowing that a guest have fulfilled their dreams of coming to Disney and having the real Disney experience.

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0: and the enchantment and spectacle of Broadway, prepare to be swept down the red carpet and immersed in the glitz, glamour, and thrills of Tinseltown. Because here is where action takes center stage. Disney's Hollywood Studios.
1: It just gives you a warm feeling. Like you remember when you were a kid and you were watching the Mickey Mouse Club or the Disney movies or the Disney shorts and animations. But to watch the expressions on these children's faces that have never been anywhere like this is just unbelievable. It's very rewarding.
0: Giddy up and ride with Woody and the gang. It's time to compete in a 4D interactive adventure. Step right up to a world of Midway-style games. Take aim at Toy Story Mania. Again and again, it's never the same twice. Do you like to watch thrillers? Well, here, you star in one. Watch your step as you make your way through the mist and towards the abandoned Hollywood Hotel. Or as people here call it, the Twilight Zone Tower of Terror. When you're at the epicenter of action, the thrills are like molecules buzzing in the air everywhere around you. Or better yet, like motorcycles and souped-up stunt cars buzzing everywhere around you. Thrill seekers often find themselves on the edge of their seats, hearts racing, their minds revved and ready for the spectacular. Here, their faces are warmed by the blaze of true excitement. Buckle up as we present Lights, Motors, Action, Extreme Stunt Show. The road trip of your life awaits you here at Disney's Hollywood Studios as well. Fancy yourself a rock star? Ready to escape this G-force free life that you've been living in? Well then, friends, strap in and rock on for a little 0 to 60 in 2.8 seconds. Zippity-doo-dah indeed. One of the beauties of Hollywood is its glamour for all ages. The big stars of the little minds, like your friends at Playhouse Disney. It's that laugh, that song, that play that lifts a little one up and gives them a moment or a friend and a song to sing. It glitters in the eyes of the truly young at heart, the young at mind. And it pours out into the streets as a block party bash, interactive street spectacular, winding its way through the park and making several stops into your imagination.
2: Watching the expressions on the children's faces is priceless. The little girls, when they see Belle, they're just like, they become that character. The boys, they first become Gaston because he is so muscular, but then when the Beast turns back into the prince, now everybody wants to be the prince. And it's just great because you see them doing their gestures, and it's just fun to watch them have a great day.
0: Every great Hollywood story has its finale. Done right, it can be brilliant, extraordinary, or better said, fantastic.

0: like to dream of adventure.
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2: I like mountain climbing and, you know, scaling high peaks.
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0: I love adventure. I wouldn't have it any other way.
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0: swing your majestic trunk and sound your trumpet across the great plains of Mother Africa. In another, you're transported back 65 million years to come face to face with prehistoric beasts, both fierce and friendly. A great tree marks the center of this wild world, and within it, creepy, comical creatures entertain you into a whole nother dimension. Travel to a far eastern kingdom filled with spectacular creatures, both real and legendary. And transport yourself to a stage where the circle of life lives, laughs, and sings to its friends, the adventurers who've journeyed here. Disney's Animal Kingdom Park.
1: It's nice to see kids get excited and say that they like animals. And there are many kids that tell me that they know already that they want to be an animal keeper. And that's just very satisfying for me to see that I've played a part in sharing my dream with them. And hopefully they'll continue on to fulfill that dream for themselves.
0: Finding Nemo, the musical, swims and dances and prances in a wave of colorful adventure with your favorite Nemo characters. Today's journey continues in Asia, where a wild river awaits to whisk you through its banks, and the local wildlife calls out to its visitors, where the ruins are home to tigers, but they aren't the fiercest encounter you will have. For in the distance awaits the biggest adventure ever to perch on the Disney horizon, Expedition Everest. It is here that travelers take on the treacherous terrain of the towering Forbidden Mountain in this high-altitude, high-speed train adventure. An adventure which holds many surprises, one in particular, the legendary Guardian of the Mountain, the one who sees travelers more like trespassers. Beware,

0: At Expedition Everest, I had a little boy, and he rode on Everest. He had an incredible time. Later in his vacation, he approached me, and he was like, Stephen, do you remember me? And I did. And it was so good to see him. He brought a big smile to my face. Well, later he was getting into the train, and another cast member was checking his lab bar, and he asked him, he said, hey, do you know Stephen? And he said, yeah, he's my friend. And then the little boy responded by saying, you know, Stephen's my friend too. And it's so cool, no matter where this kid goes, he always knows that he's got a friend in Disney World.
1: Here in this kingdom, there's a path that leads to a fantastically festive journey. Along the way, you might even see some familiar faces posted up at their camp and eager to give you a hug. Continue down the path, and under a magical pavilion awaits a great theater in the round. And within it, a true tribal celebration. Prepare to be swept away on a magical musical storytelling adventure with some of your favorite friends as you take part in one of the most moving celebrations ever created, Festival of the Lion King. Every day in this enchanted wild kingdom, the journey goes on its own journey all throughout the lands, led by one of the greatest explorers himself and a cast of classic characters.
2: Making dreams come true makes me feel happy, makes me smile, makes me feel excited to see someone else excited. When Mickey's Jam and Jungle Parade comes by, it gets me in the mood to sing and dance, and I get to interact with the guests and sing and dance along with them as well.
1: Your final journey here lies in the land just through the African village of Harambe. It is here that you will find Kilimanjaro Safaris.
3: I had this one man who came up to me and he said, I've been in safaris in Africa, and actually in Africa, and definitely yours is the best one I've been on. And for him to tell me that, that's like he made my dream come true.
1: Climb aboard your vehicle and you're off for a ramble through the breathtakingly wild African savanna, home to extraordinary creatures like rhinos, crocs, cheetahs, giraffes, and hippos, all of whom are under the vigilant watch and rule of the mighty king.

0: Beyond the theme parks, there's so many more dreams waiting to come true for you. Little touches that can turn your vacation into a dream vacation. And your time at Disney will be filled with them. Included in the menu of this DVD are several features that will help make planning your first family Disney vacation easy, as well as some great features on all there is to do here. 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
1: I always thought that Disney would be so cool, and it is.
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0: 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I felt like I was home, to be honest.
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0: It's just that place. It's magical for everyone.

0: Imagine celebrating a birthday in a land of pure magic, marking your anniversary in a fairy tale kingdom come true, or reuniting with friends and family in a place where everyone gets to be a kid again. 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
2: 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I mean, all the glitz, the glamour, and it is in your face.
3: 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And of course, the audience gets to be a part of the action because they are responsible for voting for their favorite guest performer.
2: And if that sounds cool, check this out. The singer receiving the greatest number of votes by the finale show audience at the end of the day will receive a dream ticket. 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Pretty cool. When the guests leave the show, they're gonna say, I know what it was like to experience being there. I mean, wow, what an experience.
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4: Toy Story Mania is based on the classic carnival games that we know and love, the ring toss, the dart toss. Only now, we put them into the Toy Story world. And the Toy Story characters have invited you and your friends and family to come and play together. We have a full-size Mr. Potato Head, and he invites you to come and play. He'll have fun with you. He'll talk to you in real time. He'll get you excited about playing the game. Shrunk down to a size of a toy, you ride in a special toy vehicle, you put on 3D glasses, and you aim with a spring-action shooter at all of these targets that react in real time to you. Every time your vehicle stops in front of a new scene, it's a new game. So one scene might be a balloon pop with Bo Peep. One scene might be a ring toss with the Little Green Men. Another scene might be a Western target shootout with Woody and Jesse and Bullseye. The Toy Story characters are there with you in every game to help you play. And depending on what you do and how you play, the whole game might change. You might hit a hidden target that changes the entire scene. And every scene is different. Every game is different. This ride is so much fun. So the family can have fun together, and that's what we're all about. A chance for parents and kids and grandparents, teens, to all come together and have a great experience.
1: In the Magic Kingdom Park, Tomorrowland has welcomed Monsters, Inc. Laugh Floor, an interactive live show led by Mike Wazowski that's sure to add a load of laughter to any special day.
5: Mike Wazowski had this great idea, which was instead of going from closet to closet, he would build a comedy theater and collect all the human laughter all at one time. One of the cool things that guests get to do as they're waiting for the show is think up a great joke, text it into the monsters, and if they come up with a really good one, their joke will be used in the show. Mike is the master of ceremonies. He introduces each new act as it comes on. Now, the monsters are not expert comedians. They're new at this, right? And so guests entering the theater discover that they get to talk to monsters and the monsters talk to them. In the process, they develop this wonderful piece of entertainment that's fun, it's funny, and they just have a great time.
1: At Epcot, celebrate the makeover of one of Disney's most famous icons. You've never seen Spaceship Earth like this.
6: In the reimagined Spaceship Earth, we really want to remind people, especially kids, that every day they're inventing the future. So we're going to take you all the way back to the beginning of time, where you see how each generation created the future for the next generation, from the caves to the cosmos. Every scene will be fresh and new. Even if you've ridden Spaceship Earth 100 times before, you'll see something new in the scenes that you know and love. New costumes, new props, new makeup. There are also completely new scenes. There's a mainframe computer scene that we take you through in the 1960s. We really think it'll be fun for kids to see where the tiny little computers that they work on today came from. There's also a beautiful new musical score and a fun new narration. And then, in the finale, we have an exciting new interactive event where you will actually be able to invent your own future, and you'll see yourself inside that future. And even after you get off of the attraction, the adventure continues inside Project Tomorrow, a whole new interactive playground where you can compete, build, explore, and play with the technology of the future.
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7: 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As special agents, our guests are assigned these way cool high-tech communicator devices that put the power of the attraction in the palm of their hands. And on that communicator device, Wade, from the show, communicates with our guests, gives them messages and clues to send them along the way in their mission. And on their mission, not only do they communicate to Wade, they're also able to interact with everything around them that other guests can't. They can, just from the power of hitting a button on the handset, make things happen around them. There's all sorts of cool special effects and things that happen. And it makes it an ultra cool, highly immersive attraction. One of the coolest things about this attraction is that guests can always come back for more. There are so many villains to defeat and there's so many missions that every time they play the attraction, it's something different. I think that our guests are going to enjoy it, not just kids, but their parents too. It's an experience for the entire family.
1: At Disney's Animal Kingdom Park, Nemo and Company liven up the party with Finding Nemo, the musical.
8: The show's a really great imaginative retelling of the film story, but it's set in a whole new undersea magical environment. We have created the characters through the use of puppetry, animated backdrops, special effects, flying, and all kinds of dance and acrobatics. Guests really have fun watching this show. It's packed with emotion, heart, humor, and great visual effects that will transform it in a way that I think that they have never seen Nemo before. I'm really excited to bring that to our audiences, to share that story in a whole new way.
1: With all these magical additions, whatever you celebrate at the Walt Disney World Resort is bound to be happier than ever. Don't miss any of it.

Beyond the theme parks, there's a whole world of spectacular recreation and entertainment done with that Disney wow kind of touch. Daytime and night, there's another side of Disney magic that you simply can't miss out on. So come on, let's take a look.

0: Welcome to two of the most imaginative water playgrounds in the universe. If you're looking to make a splash on your vacation, make time to hit the hands-down, unbelievable, unparalleled Disney water parks. This is Disney's Typhoon Lagoon, and it blows other water parks away. It's pretty much a tropical paradise and a water playground wrapped up in one unforgettable super splashdown. Slides, flumes, pools, beaches, and one nice and easy creek crawling all throughout this place are what's left over when the storm of all storms hits around here. Typhoon Lagoon is home to one of the largest inland wave pools in existence. Every 90 seconds, a 6-foot wall of pure, unadulterated H2O is cranked up and sent into shore, sweeping up and away pretty much everyone and everything it meets along the way. There's lots of fun that's just the right size for the little squirts here at Disney's Typhoon Lagoon, too. Ketchikitty Creek offers big fun for little ones. Fun-filled fountains, watery whales, slippery seals, and some mini Ripley Rapids for some really watery fun. This is Crush and Gusher. And it's a little different than most water rides because you don't just go down, you go up too. 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Surprises at every turn, suspense-filled climbs, crazy corners, and a breathtaking plunge to wrap it up. Ready for a second dose of Disney H2O? Here's the story. Disney built a ski resort. Well, it melted. What's left over? The polar opposite of other water parks, Disney's Blizzard Beach. From bunny slopes to black diamonds, Blizzard Beach is packed with downhill thrills and plenty of ways to cold chill no matter how much you want to whet your appetite. If you're looking for a wild but mild type of thrill for the whole family, then load them up on Teamboat Springs. It's one of the world's longest, curviest, and craziest raft adventures that takes you on a watery trip down the mountain at the one and only water park on the Meltdown. Pump the party. When it's time to put your feet up and sit back and chill, splash down in Cross Country Creek. Not only is it an easy, breezy trip down a meandering river, but it's also nature's little built-in transportation system around the water park. Jump in and take a break, and hop out when you're ready to dive back into the chilling thrills. Disney's Blizzard Beach and Disney's Typhoon Lagoon water parks. Dive in.
1: Here we go again.
0: There's a whole world of Disney magic outside of the parks. 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It's also home to the Bibbidi Bobbidi Boutique, where your little princess can get the royal treatment, or even Disney's secret star makeover, inspired by Hannah Montana. There are all kinds of things you never thought you'd find here, like this, the one and only Cirque du Soleil, presenting the one show you can only see here, La Nuba. And beyond all that great shopping, dining, and entertainment, there's even more fun in every corner of the Walt Disney World Resort. You name it, you can do it. Take a look.

0: awesome stuff.
1: Like this.
2: No!
1: This is a mobile phone.
2: It's a camera phone. Oh my God, it's Donald Duck.
1: Now with this phone, you can text message and take pictures. Remember to keep them on and keep them handy, okay? And also, I've got these two video cameras. Now, finally, I'm sure you guys would like some Disney gift cards. Okay. Just like cash. So are you guys ready?
3: Yeah!
1: Yeah. Yeah.
4: I love Donald.
5: Oh, that's beautiful.
6: It's awesome.
5: I think I'm gonna buy this.
1: All right.
2: You look so cute.
7: Yeah. That was good.
2: You should get that one.
5: I'm gonna buy this. I like my dread that I bought because it has like a beanie that's like a Mickey Mouse. So whenever I put that on, I'm Jasmine.
2: I got a text.
1: What does it say?
2: Start your adventure. Off to the hills. A double mountain whammy of Magic Kingdom thrills. Splash Mountain and Big Thunder Mountain Railroad. Let's go!
7: Woo! Let's get this party started!
6: Yeah, it's right there. Let's go.
8: We got on the ride. Everybody was so excited, of course. So we started. We turned around a corner. We're off.
4: Going in a line for Splash Mountain.
5: Splash Mountain. Here we come.
9: I'm gonna get drenched.
2: I'm gonna hold on for dear life.
6: Who's the group wimp? Wow. I would probably say Jasmine. She's scared of every ride here.
4: Oh, please. Come on, it's not that scary.
6: She has it like drops. So we're trying to say like tense your stomach, you know? Like just like the pilots and everything.
2: Oh, we're going up.
5: We are about to do a 50-foot drop off of that.
9: I'm so excited.
2: Watch out.
9: We just got wet!
7: I can't believe that was awesome!
2: That was
6: yes! Yeah. After that, she loved it. We know it. We had to get her there.
10: My favorite ride so far would be Splash Mountain. Yeah. The fall at the end is just great. It's awesome.
11: Yeah, Thunder Mountain, baby.
7: Hey, here we come, Thunder Mountain.

0: this part right, you'll need your best aim. Rack up points if you want to win the game. Space Ranger spin.
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3: 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Space Ranger spin.
4: The Buzz Lightyear ride was like totally insane. It's pretty sweet. You have like a little joystick and stuff, and you have your lasers.
5: I shot you.
2: Me and Julian, we got the two highest scores.
5: Nice.
2: He won. I came in second.
5: 101,800.
0: I'm a planetary pilot.
4: Fly up, and it feels like you're flying. Like I was picking my feet up for the trees and stuff. It was intense.
6: When you got on it, you're like, wow, and you can like feel the breeze and like smell everything. It just felt like you're really there. It's like amazing.
4: That ride was like the sweetest ride ever.
2: Dude, that was so cool.
7: That was awesome.
5: Whoa.
7: Let's go,
5: Nemo. Look at the shark.
8: Oh my God,
5: let's sing by the shark.
2: Is that your phone? It's my phone. Okay, it says, if you think you've got what it takes to put a car through its paces, then buckle up for test track and let's see your faces.
3: On test track.
9: Guys, I got a text. Goosebumps and gravities and butterflies in your gut. Spaceships and blast off, this ride kicks butt. Report to Mission Space.
2: Let's go.
10: This is space, it's cool. You have like different jobs, commander, pilot, engineer. You actually feel like you're doing something.
0: We're ready for takeoff.
4: As soon as you lift off, you feel like you're just going straight up, like out of the building. It's like insane.
0: Down, left, right!
11: All hands on the control stick.
2: All hands on the control stick.
11: Good work, team. You made it to the landing. Yeah. Welcome to Mars. And welcome to the astronaut tour.
2: Oh, my gosh!
4: We were insane. It was sweetness.
2: We went out of the building.
3: Sweetness, that's right.
2: We're going into this store right here. Mouse Gear.
3: What is this?
12: I love people more. I'm like,
10: because we gotta go through all these shopping places and buy candy, anything we want.
6: I bought a bunch of candy, much as I can fit in that bag.
0: I got like 12 ounces.
2: Close to
0: 2 pounds.
12: I know, isn't it great? Oh my goodness.
0: I'm hoping to eat some more tonight. To Disney Quest and check out all the cool stuff there.
4: I want to buy some CDs.
12: Ooh, look at this.
4: I'm going to buy a couple games.
2: Break it down. Break it down.
12: Oh, yeah.
4: Let's hit the lights and let's just totally action.
2: Oh my gosh,
3: it's Layla. Oh yeah, breakdown. Oh my gosh, you got a text. I didn't even...
1: You're just a short hop from getting on board a 13-story jump. Ride it once, and you'll know it. Ride it again, and your face will surely show it.
7: Let's go!
13: Sweet!
7: This will be so cool.
13: Greatness.
14: Welcome to the Hollywood Tower.
12: I could tell everyone was kind of nervous. Go up, like a couple stories before you actually take the drop. And everyone like came up out of their seats and we were all screaming. It was like the greatest thing.
4: Tower of Terror wasn't scary.
0: This is Jazz on the Tower of Terror.
9: I'm not scared.
0: Hang on. Yeah. Yes.
4: I thought you meant Taylor
0: Jones.
4: Oh.
0: That is so cool.
4: One, two, and...
0: That's awesome.
4: Very nice.
0: Ooh, that was nasty. That's pretty sweet.
15: That looks pretty cool.
16: I got a text.
7: Okay.
16: Time for a road trip, rockstar style. Get in and jam out for a while. If your need for speed is a thing that beckons, try 0 to 60 in 2.8 seconds.
10: I heard Jasmine screaming, Shy screaming, Michael looking crazy. We was having a good time though. It was really fun.
7: For me, that was crazy.
13: Look it, I'm getting rock and roll buzzers.
0: Yeah,
7: Let's go. Rock and roller coaster, Tower of Terror, the Stunt Show. There's so many things. Just in one park, and then you have like the whole Walt Disney World.
4: I just had an awesome time.
0: I had a superb time.
17: Disney rocks!
7: Before, like in my life, and I got up and I stayed there for like 10 seconds on my first try.
0: Yeah.
7: It's pretty cool.
0: Wow.
14: Good luck, bro. Good luck. Solid, baby, solid.
0: Woohoo! That was awesome.

0: Show you guys how he was walking. They like walk on their hands like this, and they're like.
1: Oh my gosh.
2: Oh, and then we went to the back cave. That was insane.
1: It's crazy.
3: They said that they had a wingspan of like 8 feet.
4: Oh, cool.
5: Oh, listen. I got a text. Your next stop's got a bit of a twist, or should we say twirl, because you're about to get dizzy on Primeval World.

0: time we hit a turn, we go woo, woo. It was just nonstop. It was crazy.
1: Go to Disney's Far East, where I run in a raft down a wild beast. You might get wet, so try not to shiver. Time for a trip down the famous Cali River. Is that one?
0: Yes! Let's get wet! Let's get wet!
2: And the river adventure begins!
1: It was awesome. We did this big drop and like water splashed all over everybody.
3: The final adventure takes you right to the summit, way up high, and then you will plummet. It's a trip, so make sure you're ready. And one more thing, beware the Yeti.
0: It's Everest.
4: Everest.
5: Let's go.
0: Let's go.

0: was like the best ride I've ever been on. You start off, you know, and you get to go around the corner, and you just tick, tick, tick, like a million feet. And then you go backwards, and you go forward. Everest is the best ride at every park.
1: Congrats! You've conquered the thrills four theme parks wide. Now time for a change of tide. Two sweet water parks for you to play. Have fun, you get one more day.
2: Hey guys, hey!
3: How was it?
4: Awesome!
2: Did the phones work out great?
5: Yeah!
2: Good. Well, we are really happy that you guys had a total blast. But this is where I need to get the stuff back from you guys.
5: No.
2: So, in the bag, let's go, guys. In it goes. Thank you. So, go tear it up at the water parks.
5: Yeah!
6: We're at the Disney water parks!
7: This ride is gonna be awesome.
0: I definitely loved Summit Plummet. That was, like, totally sweet.
8: You can't see where you're going. It's like you're going like that, straight up, but you're going down. But it's very fun. It's very exhilarating.
9: I was going so fast that the water wasn't hitting me, it was going over me.
10: My favorite thing today was Summit Plummet because I went the fastest.
11: How much did I go?
0: I went down Summit Plummet at 51 miles an hour. Jasmine went down at 54.
12: That was so awesome!
0: Yeah. Team on Spring.

0: Disney water parks are amazing. Crush and Gusher was awesome. My favorite thing would probably be swimming with the sharks. I've never done that before.
1: My situation with the shark reef, I was scared because, like, I didn't want to be by no shark or no stingray. I was really scared, and my people over here gave me some encouragement. They said, come on, it's nothing.
2: We're going in. It feels great because I conquered something.

0: this, you guys. I would come back 50 more times if I could. And I will, and I will.
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2: 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The pros of the PGA Tour compete here every fall. Ah, time for a spa treatment. If you want to indulge in a little bit of that royal treatment, there are two places you definitely want to check out. Disney's Grand Floridian Resort and Spa and Disney's Saratoga Springs Resort and Spa. They have full day and half day packages that'll have you coming out feeling like you own the world and you're ready to rule the night. This is the downtown Disney area. Everything you need to eat, shop, and be merry is right here. Over 70 unique stores and restaurants. Browse an array of shops that offer everything from the art of Disney to the art of the motorcycle. And pick up anything from the hottest surf gear to the finest cigar. Sample hot Latin rhythms and food at Bongo's Cuban Cafe. And live performances from some of the top names on the circuit at the House of Blues. They serve some great Southern-inspired cooking, too. And get your Irish up at Raglan Road Irish Pub and Restaurant for great food and nightly entertainment. And if you're in the mood for outstanding entertainment, don't miss Cirque du Soleil. That's right, the Cirque du Soleil right here in Florida with a show called La Nuba. It's only here, and it's absolutely one of the most amazing things you'll ever see. But the nights aren't over yet. If your idea of relaxation is sitting down to a great meal, you're in luck. Allow us to invite you into critically acclaimed restaurants run by some of the world's greatest chefs. World Showcase at Epcot offers a collection of incredible international restaurants boasting menus as diverse as the world itself.